0: 4:33. O melhor mix do Brasil. Mix.
1: Dang, I know, but it's just some things I gotta get off my chest, alright?

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1: Yo, man.
2: Yo.
1: Open up, man.
2: What do you want, man?
1: My girl just caught me.
2: Say it wasn't you.
1: Huh?

0: street. Yeah, you said forever, now I drive alone past your street.
1: 94.9.

life goes on, I'm starting to learn more and more about responsibility. And I realize that everything I do is affecting the people around me.